0: e Magic.
1: When your legs don't work like they used to before, and I can't sweep you off of your feet,

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1: 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Yeah, she's at home.

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On the drums, I got the one and only Beatmaster V, motherfucker. On lead guitars, I got my nigga Ernie C. And I'm Ice motherfucking T, bitch.

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And we could have some. And he's up there. What's that? Hawaiian noises. He's banging on the bongos like a chimpanzee. Oh, that ain't working.